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3: 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What's it about? 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
2: Lionel Messi, could this be the hat-trick before half-time? 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An audacious chip from the magical Lionel Messi, the most talented footballer of his generation.
1: And guess what? 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
4: 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I'm not compared to Pedro with Haaland. Pedro is not better than Haaland, or is not even in level with Haaland.
3: Why are we saying Haaland? Who be Haaland? Let me get Pedro. I beg.
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0: This is Eagle 7 Sports Radio Station, live in the heart of Ogun State, Nigeria. 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

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It's your daily dose of happiness and sportainment. Don't miss it.

0: never do girls. These are young girls and are really girls guys in terms of football methodology, both on and off the ball. And we are seeing the results that this is the best one for us in Africa. And there's a good one for the game. For a competition of this magnitude, for the young girls, playing three games within a week, we must change the code of fatigue. But that's why we have the medical bench for them to take care of them. And adequately, we work on their mental strength as well. Because apart from the physical, we were able to work on their mental strength. Okay, thank you very much. For every game, it's an important game. For everything that are in this tournament, like I said from the session, we are all champions. Because for you to prepare your team at this level shows everybody wants to. But until the last day of this competition, we can only differentiate, okay, who wins the competition. Well, nevertheless, these are young girls that are really giving the best they can. And we call it, we are their guys in terms of our football methodology, both on and off the ball. And we are seeing the results that this is the best one for us in Africa. And there's a good one for the game. For a competition of this magnitude, for the young girls, playing three games within a week, we must change the code of fatigue. But that's why we have the medical bench for them to take care of them. And adequately, we work on their mental strength as well. Because apart from the physical, we were able to work on their mental state. And for Burkina game was on a low block. And we were playing a team on a low block with 8-9 behind the ball. They were strong physically. They could be able to look at how do we take the ball off from our zones. It's a very difficult game. And because when you look at the young we are talking about, they won't be patient as an adult. So in terms of passing drill, patience in front of goal, you'll be seeing. And immediately they are doing this waste of chances, they become anxiety. So it's up for us at the bench to really just calm them down. Do your normal thing. It's football. This is how we can really play. But it's a very good game. It's a good target for an African team. And at least we could be able to really exceed the tactics at the late. But it was a very good game, and it's a good experience for us.
1: In tomorrow's game, all we just need to do is follow the coach's instruction and direction. And we are not looking anybody down or anything. Our mindset here is just to win every game we have, no matter the country or no matter the person we are playing. It's just for us to come out and win and play to instruction. And for the girls in camp, I think our spirit is really high on this tournament. Because like I said before, this is a tournament we are using to prepare our own main game, which is at the World Cup. So I think that, yeah, we approach every game as it should be. As human, I think you'll be happy seeing us win together, approach a game, and come out victorious. So coming to the game tomorrow, we are not looking anybody less, just all we have to do is listen to our coach's instruction and direction and let the game flow. Then by the end of the game, we see. The spirit is high from our father here, and we as players, we do talk to ourselves too, to know that we are not only playing this tournament, we are preparing also for the World Cup. So, we are using this tournament to reshape ourselves, see our faults, places, and try to correct them for the future, for the one ahead of us.
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3: My name is Chief Adebukola Olopade. 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

Yeah, welcome back, Sports of Fun, still the unbeatable sound of Eagle 7 Sports Radio, 103.7 FM. Still a front page breakfast sports show, the review, all retrospective segments with yours truly, Donaldo, the big game player. Those were the voices of the coach of the Flamingos, Akin Busari, and the captain of the team, Amoni Chidi, talking tough and of course sounding so confident ahead of their match later tonight against the host nation. Talk about Cote d'Ivoire in the Wafobi Girls Cup, Cote d'Ivoire 2026. Well, it must be noted when they were saying the match yesterday, they referred to the match as it will go down tonight because that interview was conducted yesterday. And of course, Sport Fan, apologies for the hiccup. Yeah, it's actually a live show and we ran into challenges regarding the audio of a data clip. But ultimately, we were able to salvage the situation. Hence, y'all were able to hear the voices of Coach Akin Busari and of course, the captain of the team, Amoni Chidi. So it's all to play for later today, Thursday, 24th of September, 2026. It's a Cote d'Ivoire 17 versus Nigeria's Flamingos. It goes down by 7 p.m. Nigerian time at the Lisi Scientific Yamoussoukro. It's all about the 2026 Wafobi Under 17 Girls Cup. Put your money where your mouth is. Do you see the Flamingos actually flying over their Ivorian counterpart? Definitely, it serves as a good preparatory tournament for the Under 17 Women's World Cup that will be staged right there in Morocco. Yeah, wishing the Flamingos all the best against their Ivorian counterparts. I'm sure they will also not play against only the team, but also play against the fans as well. That will do about just trooping out in mass to support their team. And of course, away from everything, the talks of Under-17 Wafobi Girls Cup. Now, let's watch the Euro match NPFL.

Okay, right about now, sports of fans, we can tell that our former Euromatch MPFL winners, Eyimba, they are witnessing their worst up possible in the history. They are witnessing their worst up possible in the history of the top division after failing to pick a single point in their opening four matches this season. The People's Elephants on Wednesday, they succumbed to their fourth defeat by losing 2-3 to promoted side Sporting Lagos just 4 days after also losing to another Lagos club, Inter Lagos, by a goal. Both the defeats happened at their Eyimba Stadium in Aba. The former African champions had already lost at Niger Tornadoes 1-2 and Doma United 0-2, which now leaves them at the base of the league table with 30 points. In Wednesday's game against Sporting Lagos, the People's Elephants got their noses in front through Stanley Dingba just before the break, but failed to hold on to their lead as Abdullahi Abdurraqib leveled the score for the away team 6 minutes into the restart. Toby Ige Iyanda restored Eyimba's lead almost immediately in the 54th minute from the spot, only for Aruna Adi to equalize for Sporting 11 minutes later. Daniel Abo came off the bench to score the goal that turned out to be the winner on the 69th minute. It is the first time in 27 years that Eyimba have failed to win a match on their opening four league fixtures. It was a good day in the office for Barra FC as they climbed to top spot following a 2-0 win over Abia Warriors. Joseph Atule in the 22nd minute and Ibrahim Ayola in the 61st minute scored the goals for the Malia boys, who remained unbeaten with 11 points from 5 matches. The defending champions, Rangers International, they left it late before they could see off an organized run chance to beat 1-0. Chidozie Iwundu's goal 10 minutes to time was sufficient to end them the full point and keep them 1 point behind the leaders with a game in hand. And for Doma United, who began the match week at the top of the pile, they dropped to third place after a 2-2 draw at home to Plateau United. And for Michael Adegbite, man gave them a 2-goal lead before Plateau United fought back to salvage the points via goals from Gideon Monday and of course Paul Samson. And for Bendel Insurance, they edged past Ikorodu City 2-1 at the Samuel Ogbemudia Stadium in Benin City. Chinedu Wosu opened scoring from the spot on 49 minutes before Aderemi Adeoye drew City level on 79 minutes. Alex Owelayefa popped up with a late winner 6 minutes to full time to give Kennedy Boboye and his men their third win of the campaign. And for Kwara United, they also win 2-1 at home after defeating Nasarawa United. Sani Mohammed in the 12th minute and Abdusalam in the 65th minute scored for them, while

0: two pages of major Nigerian dailies are for Achraf Hakimi. Man will stand trial on a rape charge. Francis Court of Cassation has confirmed that Achraf Hakimi will be referred to a criminal court for trial. The case concerns a rape allegation. A referral to trial is not a finding of guilt, according to reports. Okay, Punch, most widely read newspaper, LGAN seeks a partnership for African Golf Championship. Now let's partner this caller. Hello, top of the morning.
1: Hello.
0: Good morning. Oops, I'm so sorry about that. Do well to call us back. Still in the Punch. Ajibade hints at Odenwingi 10-year NFF expose. Alaba joins Okoye at Udinese. Odaudu, Ofia, anticipates Rivers Upper's bar return. Rwanda defeats Nigeria in volleyball classification match. UBC unveils a title fight for Knights of Champions and not ready for Eagles' return. Okonkwo excited for Madagascar Guinea-Bissau clashes. Eagles' call-up came sooner than expected, according to Isaac James. Ile Nikena relishes Eagles' call-up. Eyes a silverware. Fury makes a U-turn. Backs a Cardiff for Joshua fight. Chadian ref to officiate Nigeria versus Madagascar. And of course, away from Punch, we head into Vanguard newspaper. To make money for generations of my family, Tijani Reinders explains a Saudi move. Omo Yami, chop the money, yo. AFCON qualifiers and Nigeria versus Madagascar date, time, venue. And of course, we here to watch. Eriksen terminates a Wolfsburg contract 3 months after collapse. Why I didn't retire after 2026 World Cup? Ronaldo, England are still carrying scar after World Cup outbreak. According to Saka, I'm back. Keep crying. Nwabali tells her critics after return to squad. 10 highest goal scorers in history of AFCON qualifiers. PSG star Hakimi to stand trial for rape. Court confirms. Murray, Nadal set up for first meeting in 10 years. Sunderland penalty against Arsenal incorrect. Premier League panel. It's a correct. We move into Daily Post of France. Zidane changes Le Bleu formation. Hans Mbappe, Olysee, Dembele, new roles. Zidane names of four captains for France. 2026 Ballon d'Or. João Félix names player to win award ahead of Harry Kane and of course Mbappe. La Liga, it's a disgrace. Atletico star Romero says it's impossible to play against Real Madrid. 2026 Ballon d'Or. Michael Owen agrees with Kylian Mbappe on who should win award. Former Super Eagles captain Trost Ekong convert to Islam. La Liga, you've not changed anything at Real Madrid. Rothen slams Mourinho. AFCON 2027 qualifiers are shared demands a strong start from Super Eagles. MPFL, Barra FC moved top as the Rangers win at home. Ballon d'Or 2026, Yassin Mfau snubs Mbappe, names a top favorite to win award. MPFL, fans are disappointed again as Eibar lose to Sporting Lagos in Aba. La Liga, Real Madrid made my decision to join Barcelona difficult. According to Rodri, it ain't a difficult decision to move into the Nation newspaper. Tinubu's aide urges Eagles to avoid complacency towards 2027 AFCON. Super Eagles invitation made me cry, says Isaac James. Sporting Lagos compounds Eibar woes in 5-goal thriller. MPFL, 3SC claimed 2-0 win over 10-man Cartagena United. And now moving to the Sun, Voice of the Nation. Former Super Eagles captain Trost Ekong converted to Islam. Osimhen arrives Nigeria on private jet. 2027 AFCON qualifiers shell. Eagles must fly early. Presidential aide Adeboye charges a Super Eagles to avoid a shaky start. I want to win everything with Super Eagles, according to Ile Nikena. Okonkwo reveals the team's priority against Madagascar. Sadiq gets a new coach at Valencia. Aruna leads African Stars bright start in French Pro B League. MOB National Taekwondo Championship. Olympic Games medalist applauds the use of a weight champ electronic system. Rivers Upers reclaim Nigerian Premier Basketball crown. Secure ballot ticket. Now let's secure complete sport. Nigeria's number one sports website. Euro match MPFL, Doma boss Alexander pleased with the players' performance despite home draw with Plateau United. Munoz backs Malaga to overcome winless start. Euro match MPFL, it is 2-point drop for us. Ogunbowale react to Plateau United's draw at Doma. Nasra United boss Magnus expresses deep concern over slow MPFL.

first start. Adepoju raves about remodeled Warri Stadium turf. Yeah, with that being said, yes, where we drop anchor on today's edition of the review, retrospective, and indeed newspaper review segment on a front page breakfast sports show. Right here on your champions dial, Eagles 7 Sports Radio, 103.7 FM. Well, I remember Justin Sports, Donald Senna, aka Donaldo, the big game player. Enjoy the rest of the transmission. Wishing y'all a tremendous Thursday. Up next, Sports Rush.

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0: Okay, welcome back, Sports of Fun. You are still soaring with the Eagles on Eagles 7 Sports Radio 103.7 FM. Still front of page, Breakfast Sport Show. Just gone by was the review segment. Time check, 11 minutes, go past out 10. Also, the 24th day in the month of September 2026. Right about now, it is time for Sports Rush. Whereby we get to rush you with other juicy sporting news you can use aside from football, because we are Eagle 7 Sports Radio, not a football radio. Our vision will dissect sports to your understanding, capture your interest, and of course, connect you with the sports and such right on Sports Rush. It's always a fun field of feeling to broaden and widen your knowledge and understanding of other sports, not just only football. And this segment comes to your listening pleasure Monday to Friday, just after the culmination of the review segment. It has been hosted or anchored by yourself truly, Donald Senna, aka Donaldo, the big employer. Without any further ado, we'll get straight into the thick of things. And this morning, we'll start off from the tremendous table of snooker. Well, we can tell that Matthew Selt could be facing a fine from World Snooker Tour after forfeiting a match when there were comfortably still enough points left on the table to win. Selt was up against it as he was 5-2 down against Rosmer in a best of 11 international championship qualifying match in Leicester. Trailing 51-12 in the 8th frame, Selt missed a long red to a corner to bring Moore back to the table. But to Moore's surprise, he did not need to play on. Selt walked up to Moore and offered his hand to concede the contest, despite there being 7 reds left on the table, a maximum of 56 points, along with the coloured balls, 27 points. Moore even gestured to the table to seemingly show Selt there were still enough points remaining for him to win. Selt did not change his mind, though, and shook hands with Moore and then the referee before packing up his cue. Selt is likely to be fined for his actions, with the World Professional Billiards and Snooker Association rule stating a player shall not concede a frame in any game or match unless any player requires a penalty point. Any breach of this rule shall be regarded as unsporting conduct by the player concerned. Selt was fined £10,000 and given a 3-month suspended ban of following rude and aggressive behavior at the 2024 Saudi Arabia Masters. Neil Robertson was fined £250 at the World Snooker Championship earlier this year when he conceded a frame against Pang Junzu when he was 47 points behind with 51 on. And for Robertson, man was told by referee Terry Camilleri that he was conceding a frame that he was mathematically able to win. But Robertson thought that there was a 57-point gap instead of 47 before seemingly realizing he had not accounted for the 10 points he scored in the frame. Elsewhere, veteran Jimmy White moved into the second round of qualifying for the Scottish Open with a 4-2 win over Leon Crowley. That was in Leicester. White, who was granted permission by the WPBSA to wear trainers due to an ankle injury, will next face Leo Hongil on Wednesday evening, chasing a spot in the last 64. And away from there, now let's go to the road of cycling. Yeah, the road of cycling. Great British impressive rider lineup for cycling's Road World Championship means the team have really stood a better chance of glory. For the men, there is also the F1 factor of Slovenian superstar Tadej Pogacar being absent after he suffered crash injuries during the Vuelta a Espanol in August. But at the same time, a new generation of British cycling talent is rising, and the GB riders could take the coveted winner's rainbow jersey in the men's and women's road races in Montreal this weekend. While Pogacar crashed out of the Vuelta, the race showcased the continued emergence of 21-year-old British rider Matthew Brennan, who won 5 stages of the 3-week endurance test for Visma Lisa Bike, a record for a Grand Tour debutant. There are currently 49 British riders competing across the men's and women's world tours, more than ever before, and some of those will compete in this World Championship weekend. The road race itself is much like a stage of the Tour de France, but in which riders compete in national squads, looking to outthink and outmuscle each other. A lot of the British potential is thanks to the inspiration of a British cycling's golden period, which featured great success from the likes of Tim Sky, Mark Cavendish, and of course Lizzie Deignan. Across the past 15 years, Deignan won the road race in 2015, while Cavendish triumphed in 2011. In total, British riders have won the elite road races 7 times, including Tom Simpson in 1965, Beryl Bolton 1960 and 1967, Mandy Jones in 1982, not forgetting Nicole Cook in 2008. And now to the terrific court of tennis. Andy Murray is set to renew his rivalry with Rafael Nadal as a part of the 10th anniversary celebrations of the Spaniards Tennis Academy, the Rafa Nadal Academy Slam. The event takes place in Spain in early October. Murray, a 3-time Grand Slam champion, is set to face Nadal for the first time in 10 years as the retired pair captain their respective teams at an event celebrating a decade of the Rafa Nadal Academy. The pair met several times a year during their careers, though never in a Grand Slam final, with Nadal registering 17 wins to Murray's 7. They last met in the semi-final of the 2016 Mutua Madrid Open, with the Scots winning 7-5, 6-4. In a social media video, Nadal personally invited Murray to return to the academy in Monaco, Mallorca, for the event on the 3rd of October 2026. The remaining members of Team Rafa and Team Murray are yet to be announced. Murray has visited the academy on 2 previous occasions, in 2016 for a training session and 3 years later to compete at the Rafa Nadal Open. Nadal, a 22-time Grand Slam winner, has not played a competitive match since the 2024 Davis Cup in Malaga, while Murray played the final match of his career at the Paris 2024 Olympic Games. The pair have enjoyed a close relationship since they were children. Indeed, Murray lavished praise on Nadal at an event at the 2025 Roland Garros, where the Spaniard won a record of 14 titles. Nadal, addressing Murray, Roger Federer and Novak Djokovic, added, After all these years of fighting, it's unbelievable how the time has changed the perspective of everything. And now let's bounce to the brutal and bloody ring of boxing for Moses Itauma. Man may never lose again if he can get over the humiliation of his IBF heavyweight title defeat, says Filip Egovic, who stunned the Briton in August. The Croatian, who is a 34, stopped Itauma, who had been the strong pre-fight favorite, in the 9th round of their meeting at the O2 Arena. The early signs suggested Itauma had the measure of his opponent, with Egovic touching the canvas in the 2nd round and considering that he was out of box early on. Egovic took advantage when Itauma tired but stressed. The 21-year-old southpaw is so skillful that he could go on to have a hugely successful career if he learns from his loss. While Hegovic, who wants to unify the division, praised Itauma's boxing abilities, he suggested doubts remain over his mentality. And finally, from the brutal and indeed bloody ring of boxing for Tyson Fury, man has thrown his weight behind Cardiff as the venue for his long-awaited heavyweight clash with Anthony Joshua. Describing the prospect of fighting in Wales as a potential homecoming, Friday, December 11, is the date being mooted for the two Britons to meet at the Principality Stadium, with the Welsh capital now the strong favourite ahead of the New York and Middle East. Negotiations between both the camps and broadcaster Netflix are ongoing, with an announcement expected as early as this week. Fury made his preference clear in a post on Instagram, sharing a photo of himself at the stadium with a Welsh dragon in the background. If this fight happens in Wales, this would be amazing. All my mother's people are from Wales. It will be like a homecoming, he wrote. Joshua's contract for the fight stipulates that it must be held in the UK, ruling out Madison Square Garden in New York and venues in the Middle East. With the Wembley Stadium lacking a roof, Cardiff has emerged as the clear front runner. The Principality Stadium previously hosted Joshua's win over Carlos Takam in 2017, a bout that drew 78,000 fans. Well, Should the fight be confirmed, Cardiff faces one of its busiest weekends in years, with the city already filling up with Christmas shoppers. Hotel rooms in the capital have grown scarce, with the Hilton, Park Gate and Marriott all sold out for the night of the proposal fight. Planning could still be complicated by the stadium's 1 a.m. curfew, with organizers keen to satisfy American TV audiences. Cardiff Council said no application had yet been received to extend the curfew, adding that any such request would need 28 days to be processed. A furious stance marks a shift from earlier talks when Cardiff's Principality Stadium first emerged as an option to salvage the fight after plans of a Wembley bout stalled over broadcaster demands. Netflix is understood to want a fighter time that maximizes interest from its American audience, which would require action to begin in the early hours of the morning in the UK, timing that Wembley's curfew rules could not accommodate. Well, thank you for accommodating us this morning. And of course, with that being said, here's where we just match the break on today's edition of Sports Rush on Front Page Breakfast Sports Show on Eagle 7 Sports Radio 103.7 FM. Well, up next is the trends and of course the final stretch of the show. We'll get to look at what is making the rounds right there on the street of social media. We also get to celebrate athletes born on this day. Not so forgetting looking at what is also being celebrated today internationally and some stories outside the arena. I remember just in sports, Donald Cena, aka Donaldo, the big game player. Enjoy the rest of the broadcast.
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0: 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It's the final stretch of today's edition of a Front Page Breakfast Sports Show, right on Eagle 7 Sports Radio 103.7 FM. Yeah, top of the morning, sport fan. Time check at 10:38. Also, the 24th day in the month of September 2026. And well, by this time next week, we shall be wishing ourselves happy new month. And of course, we shall be saying to ourselves, welcome to the month of October, whereby we shall also get to celebrate our Independence Day. Nigeria will turn a year older. Yeah, my father also turns a year older on the 30th of October 2026. Yes, that date is also iconic for me as well, October 30. That was also the date I did my POP, passing out a parade. That was the day I got my NYSC certificate. That was in 2020. Yeah, 2023. Mm-hmm. And that was also the day Eagle 7 Sports Radio, according to the GM, senior man, Lawrence Wanchuko Maxwell, Maximum Gopocha, officially gave me my employment letter. See that date, eh? Very, very iconic. Daddy, I did my passing out parade. I got my employment letter. My father also turned a year older. And of course, my father gave me this special package. Special gift. I'll go turn around later. Okay, welcome. It's the Trent right here on Front of Page Breakfast Sports Show on Eagle 7 Sports Radio 103.7 FM. That early morning rise that comes to your listening pleasure Monday to Friday from 7 a.m. up until midday. One of the most well-segmented shows on radio. Well, trust y'all have been enjoying the broadcast or the transmission since the blast of the whistle. We started by 7 a.m. with the review or the retrospective segment. We also did well by flipping through pages of a major Nigerian dailies. Recall, we also did Sports Rush. And of course, you're just listening to beautiful Nigerian music. It's actually a throwback Thursday. Hence, that's a beautiful, timeless tune. Dare, yeah. That's how he loves to be called because he spells his name D-A-R-E-Y. Yeah, without the Y, you call him Dare. That is Olua Damilari. But right about now, his stage name is Dare at Alade. With a pray for me. We don't know how to pray, no matter how much we try. So may the Almighty answer all of our silent prayers. My prayer for your sport fan is that may all of your prayers become testimonies and may your testimonies become permanent. Can I get a big amen? Someone says, Pastor BGP, pray on. I've already told y'all the name of my ministry. We they pray, Baba Godhead, they answer ministries. Okay, time check. For Tom is gone past of 10. Definitely a 10 over 10 performance on the broadcast. Also, the 24th day in the month of September 2026. This is the voice of yours truly, Donald Senna, aka Donaldo, the big employer. The live studio outlines to reach me right in the studio and tell me what is trending around you. Perhaps it's also your birthday, your wedding anniversary. Maybe you are doing your naming ceremony of your bouncing new baby boy or new bouncing baby girl, or maybe your jackpot plans, like I do love to say, just got successful, or maybe it's something else. Yeah, we are celebrating you on the broadcast this morning. May y'all continually have reasons to celebrate. The live studio outlines to reach me right in the studio 0700-2255-1037. All right, cool. Let me hear from this caller. Hello, top of the morning.
1: Hello, Donado.
0: Yeah, good morning.
1: This is Mr. Benjamin.
0: Welcome to the show.
1: He say, make we stop waiting the trail for our area, do. Waiting the trail for my area, na bitter thing, you know. You see, this man, na hospital, he just me one Okada, they use on the training to the way that they use on the top, you know. So, he come back here.
0: They package your Okada.
1: They package your Okada, they pack here. So this man now, even two Okada now, our area now, they just pack your Okada anyhow.
0: For Ajegula Balabi?
1: Last month, they pack one. This month now, they pack another one again.
0: Now, no get all Lord, they have been a vigilante for an area. I've been a neighborhood watch.
1: We know everyone know whether now those all Lord, they are vigilante, we'll get whether now they give them out. We don't understand it, you know.
0: We're now going to come together as youth now, because this matters of security. Now you and I.
1: So my brother, the first rule we say, don't the children don't they chop before now? You just sit down every day they fry you. Now only God will provide you.
0: Now don't carry matters go police station.
1: We the man don't go police station. We don't we are community. We don't sit down. See it. They see them. They know that stuff. Then we work hard. So now we don't know how to collect or let the way we see them. They just like no. Some of them gone and that will defeat you.
0: Benny.
1: You know, if you come later, call Olole.
0: So, Naimo, my brother. Thank you very much, Oga Benjamin. Child, this one no sweet at all. Waiting, German, they use. Take care of himself and in family and in children. Naim, them package so. But me, I don't go like make we be like, say, would they generalize all the Olole? No. We know they generalize, but I sure say, ask, now don't report to the police. Now the right thing we say we're not supposed to do that. Now don't drum. I sure say them go do their due diligence and of course run proper investigation. They must parquet those people. And of course, as a community, we now also need to come together. You know, say it reminds me of that year we say 1 million boys be the rain for Lagos. All of us come aside, say, you know it's in air, all pine a pie. So all the young men for area, me, my brother, my neighbors, and of course for the entire school area for our side that year, I sure say the team. It's spread across Lagos State. All of us come, they take turn, they watch our community. Now, so now, because security starts with you and I. Now, true talk, some of them want to grab body, but not all of them. Let me say with the generalize. Who they decide? Hello, good morning.
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0: Double Salama or Gamiko ni Baje.
1: Radio God himself.
0: He no go spoil for you and your family.
1: Anybody wait to say water no go boy.
0: Him coconut no go get water, even if them go bad agree.
1: Him coconut. If I say, no worry. Baba go there. Bless us for this morning.
0: Amen.
1: Donado, I hear one matter. They say one valley for our area here. Go say one degree land. That's who them. They move the man from off my house, confess the house around. Now the man be homeless.
0: I don't understand. The ballet say person land.
1: That's the call happen to be Lucy. Now the man.
0: Naval officer.
1: Lucy, now so they change the man. The man now don't turn to homeless man.
0: Now they give the man another address. Chai.
1: They throw him outside. They now they were come and down now like this. But you go like that, tell me happy because that will not be your own.
0: Okay, now forcefully and of course illegally intake collect the land.
1: Child. Be there and I go package the land.
0: You see, so.
1: So you just be homeless with
0: it. For that, Ajegula Balabi, so. Many things they happen for that area. You get what's never happen for that area.
1: The place, they are very small cripple, but they pick past the creek.
0: Now, wow. When I sure say they're not going to give our own independence.
1: My brother.
0: Make not just be a country. Who will they carry visa, enter Ajegula Balabi.
1: Like, you go say we get independent like this. We go fight for our independence. Yes.
0: Unagasa fight. Thank you very much, Baba D. No be smart in a shell for Ajegula Balabio. I beg. If you dey in a place of authority or in a position of authority, no come use that to your office. They do it to say you no supposed to. And they come, make an enter chickily market.
2: Responsible all over the world. My name is Raymond Akbarwere. You may also call me Mr. Flawless if you like. I present Front Page Sports on Eagle 7 Sports Radio 103.7 FM Mondays to Fridays. Broadcast time is 11 a.m. Nigeria time. You can also join me for Saturday Sports Update, where we serve you top sports stories and, of course, exclusive interviews from 11 a.m. Nigeria time every Saturday. 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You cannot afford to miss this opportunity.

0: see our champions, the Lagos 7 Sports Radio, 103.7 FM. And of course, still some of the trends this morning. Well, something that I can bring to your listening pleasure, trending on the streets of X is Ibrahima Konate. And of course, there's an update right there. Yes, for Lenny Yoro, he has received his first call up for the France senior national team, with Ibrahima Konate sidelined by a right knee injury. Heading back to Real Madrid, Yoro has previously represented his country across under 17, under 18, under 19, and of course under 21 levels, and at the Olympic Games. So yes, Eleni Yoro replaces Ibrahima Konate. And of course, one senior man celebrating his birthday today, Raymond Akparuere, aka Mr. Flawless. Yes, so senior man, on this special day, we celebrate a man of integrity, a rare blend of humility, strength, and grace. Your presence brings a joy, your heart brings a peace, and your character inspires everyone around you. May your new year be filled with good health, great opportunities, and a continued success in all that you do. May your dreams grow bigger, your joy be deeper, and your journey ahead be filled with testimonies. Today, Mr. Raymond Akparuere, we appreciate you for who you are, and for what you do, and for the positive impact. Yeah, the positive impact you make in our lives. Well, from me, big game player, and of course, as the radio presido, on behalf of my citizens of Eagle 7 Nation, I will say to you, happy birthday. May the Almighty bless your new age, and may your new age be greater than your previous years. So yeah, sport fans, please, when you call me, kindly do well by wishing Raymond Akparuere, Mr. Flawless, happy, happy, happy, happy, happy birthday. Well, someone else also celebrating is Oluwatosin Abdonasiru Oluwadoyin Solami Adarabioyo, simply known as Tosin Adarabioyo. A man turns a year older today. Puyaka, puyaka, puyaka. Hello, good morning.
1: Puyaka, puyaka, puyaka, Donado.
0: Now, so.
1: Nah, this is Mr. Benjamin.
0: Welcome, Mr. Benjamin.
1: We said we don't join you now. You know, if you don't take your own, say you don't talk. Nobody, because of only you, you talk.
0: Mm-hmm.
1: And because of all ego FM and ego fans, you understand?
0: Now, so.
1: Anywhere we are president, we are president, no peace, so invite, don't take there. You don't, president, don't take there.
0: Now, so.
1: Don't take there, don't talk, I don't be so with that. God will give a long life and prosperity.
0: Amen, amen, amen. Thank you very much, God Benjamin. God bless you. Yes, so Tosin Adarabioyo, you're born on this day, 24th of September. That was far back in 1997. Man was born right there in Paddington, London, in England. Yeah, simply known as Tosin. He's an English professional footballer who plays as a centre-back for Premier League club Tottenham Hotspur. You call, yes, so man plays for the Lily Whites. He moved from Chelsea to Tottenham. Happy birthday, Tosin Adarabioyo. Another player also born on this day is Dodi Lukubakio Ngandoli. Yeah, born on this day, far back in 1997. He's a Belgian pro footballer who plays as a right winger or right midfielder for Premier League club Benfica and the Belgium national team. Well, man was born right in Assen in Belgium. He turns a year older today. Someone else celebrating on this day is Oriol Romeu Vidal. Oriol Romeu Vidal. Hello, good morning.
2: Yeah, good morning, Donado.
0: Good morning.
2: Lukman College.
0: Welcome, senior man. Lukman.
2: Hey, Donado.
0: Yeah.
2: At times, Solomon Van Shere. I mean, I know she been. Yes. You carry your father. You go pay two tools and I'm waiting the same job with your 15. For if another father will kill you, God. And God don't want you to die yet.
0: Another angulo.
2: So from one angle, it will come, it will pay. And nothing comes for free now. It is your cargo so that you no one die quick. But I'm not to say good, yeah.
0: I understand your point, but so perfectly well.
2: There, so, we'll find another thing to take care of. For God saving life. And my own story is that.
0: You've spoken brilliantly well. Thank you very much, oh. You know, see them talk, say, eh, all of us know if we sleep, lie down, put head for one side. Now, so the matter has been. You know, say, when life throws lemon at you, you make a lemon.

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2: Hello, great sports people all over the world. 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We are champions fly. It's time once again for Front Page Sports. This is a lovely Thursday, September 24, 2026. And the main in sports are Raymond Akpawere, Mr. Flawless, which are the day's top sports stories. Of course, exclusive interviews. Plenty of interesting things are happening in the world of sports, and I will tell you that the Super Eagles camp in Uyo, Akwa Ibom is very much alive as the team looks forward to taking on the barriers of Madagascar tomorrow in an Africa Cup of Nations qualifier. The Super Eagles are bid to have their final training session from 6:30 p.m. this evening at the main bowl of the Godswill Akpabio Stadium in Uyo, and we can tell you authoritatively that from about 6 p.m., the head coach of the Nigerian team, talk about Eric Sekuchel, will be fielding questions from top sports journalists that will be on ground to cover the game. Beside the coach, Nigerian captain, talk about Wilfred Ndidi, will also be at the pre-match conference, just as the coach and captain of the Madagascan team will also be in that press briefing or pre-match meeting. And that pre-match meeting, I told you, will be taking place from 6 p.m. as Eagles train 6:30 p.m. And of course, we can tell you that other interesting things are happening ahead of that fixture. The Confederation of African Football has appointed a referee from Chad. Talk about Alachi Aliou Mahamadou as the match referee as far as the tomorrow's encounter is concerned. Plenty of expectations from fans and many stakeholders were already in the Akwa Ibom State capital at the moment. And the Nigerian football stars, the likes of Alex Iwobi, Ola Aina, and of course other players, including Moses Simon, have been talking big ahead of the fixture. In a special interview segment, you'll be hearing the players, including a newcomer, George Ilekena, speaking on the match between the Magash team of tomorrow. And other Nigerian stakeholders, including former Nigeria international Emmanuel Osigwe, is speaking, advising the Super Eagles on how to get past Madagascar in tomorrow's cliffhanger. You'll also be hearing the voice of other stakeholders, including Hilary Adiki, and of course, not forgetting veteran coach Godwin Koko Uwa, who is speaking on the match between Nigeria and, of course, Madagascar. There was plenty of drama, too, as far as the Euro match, Nigerian Premier League is concerned. Week 5 matches were decided in various centers last night. I can tell you that former champions Yimba Football Club of Aba lost their fourth match of the season as they got beaten at home again, this time by Sporting Lagos. 3-2 it ended at the Yimba Stadium in Aba. And we can also tell you that beside Sporting Lagos beating Yimba 3-2, home side Bendel Insurance beat Ikorodu City by 2-1 in their fixture that was decided at the Samuel Ogbemudia Stadium, Benin City. And Alex Olawoyefa got the winning goal for Bendel Insurance in that encounter. Kwara United also beat Nasarawa United 2-1 in their fixture. In the special interview segment, you'll be hearing from Toive Gidadu, player of Kwara United, who has said he's elated over the 3 points got from Nasarawa United. You'll also be hearing from goalkeeper's trainer of Wariwoos, talking about Bayomi Olorunda, who has also congratulated his team as they played goalless with Niger Tornadoes Football Club of Mina at the Baku Kutagura Stadium in Mina. A point for Bendel Insurance, and they said they are waiting for Chilling Stars Sports Club of Ibadan at Uzoro this weekend. And Chilling Stars

0: By the way, we are also in action. Last night, as the beat Katsina United, 2-1, 2-0 actually, at the Lekan Salami Stadium, Adama Singba, Ibadan. Plenty of goals, plenty of fun. Rangers International, I won't forget the title holders. They are also at home and they got 3 points after they beat visiting Rochas Bees by 1-0. Doma United and Plateau United also played, and it was 2-2 between Doma United and Plateau United. In the interview segment, you also be hearing from the assistant general manager of Doma United, talking about the former international Danjuma Isandu, who has spoken on that game. Let's also inform you that both Rivers United Football Club of Port Harcourt and, of course, their opponents, Ku Khalifat, will clash this afternoon at the Doki Amazemeka Stadium in Port Harcourt. The game was pushed till today by organizers of the league. So you can expect more action from that venue in Port Harcourt. Other interesting things are also happening in the world of sports, and we can tell you that there'll be some Africa Cup of Nations qualifiers this beautiful Thursday. For instance, Namibia will take on Congo. That game will kick off at 6 p.m. in Vidoc. Quite Democratic Republic of Congo and Guinea Equatorial, or Equatorial Guinea, will also be in action this time, 5 p.m. That will be the kickoff time. Cote d'Ivoire's Elephants will take on Ghana Black Stars from 8 p.m. in Abidjan. As we also have both Sierra Leone and, of course, Zimbabwe set to clash from same 8 p.m. also. Cameroon's Indomitable Lions and their Comoros opponents will clash at 8 p.m. Botswana and Libya is another fixture that would have kicked off by 5 p.m. Tunisia will take on Uganda as far as the AFCON qualifiers is concerned. I think that is a summary of the news segment, top sports stories, as we're also hearing that former Super Eagles captain, talking about William Truth Ekong, has converted to Islam religion, as he's now in Turkey. He was a Christian before now, but William Truth Ekong has decided to be a Muslim. Talk about a decision there coming from the big former Super Eagles forward or defender and captain. All right, that is the show. That is the news segment. And you cannot join me in the special interview segment this Thursday, the 24th day of September 2026. Actually, my birthday, and of course, I must keep wishing myself a lot, so many interesting things. Long life and, of course, prosperity. Keep listening to Eagle 7 Sports Radio. Let's hear more now from stakeholders as they speak in the special interview segment. It's been Raymond Akpar with Mr. Flawless reporting from Lagos. Atutale, see you soon.
1: Chegwu is really an artist these days. He's untouchable in that right flank. Chegwu is still going, and it's in the net. It is in the net. Goal number 3. Incredible.
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0: 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We are champions. Fly. Still focusing on Nigeria versus Madagascar game of Friday in Uyo, the Akwa Ibom State capital. I'll have a former Super Eagles coach, a veteran of Nigerian League, Coach Godwin Koko Uwa. Good morning, Coachy.
5: Yeah, good morning, Ramon. How are you? The great journalist of our time.
0: We thank God. And we're also missing you as far as the league and Nigerian football is concerned. Where are you? Many people are asking.
5: I'll be back by next year this time. They will hear me.
0: Oh, interesting.
5: Yeah.
0: I'm missing your flamboyance and, of course, your technical savvy.
5: Yes, I just took a leave. And I'm okay.
0: All right, looking forward to your return. Now, Nigeria, Madagascar, Friday. Do you have any advice? What are you thinking of the Eagles after missing World Cup? They are regrouping now.
5: Missing in the World Cup was something really worrisome, but it has come and gone. We must focus and look forward. I think what Eric Chef is doing is that he did what we did in 2002 Korea-Japan World Cup. When we saw that we cannot push further, rather, we started now building a new team for Nigeria, which took Nigeria far after even we left the place. And I think Nigerians were happy for that. So what he's doing now is better. Because I cannot imagine a player or somebody playing for his country will play for 20 years. Where would the young ones go? What would they do? You must play and give chance for the younger ones to come, that are coming. So I think what he's doing is good, and we hope and pray that they should beat Madagascar tomorrow, silly, so that other people will know that we're out for business this time around.
0: Okay, but they say football is unpredictable. Almost every country is challenging Nigeria. Whoever will miss the World Cup, Congo was a problem. Rwanda was a problem. Benin was a problem. Do you have any warning? Has somebody who has been there before?
5: Even Lesotho was a problem too.
0: Yes.
5: But I think we are giants of Africa, not only by name, in other aspects a lot, really we are giants. So I think if our boys could put down their head down, they could miss something. If most of them were in the World Cup, like Osimhen, his contract would have been done and dust over there. But now he's crumbling. So they know that if they are not in the Nations Cup, in the World Cup, they know what it means. But for most of the things that happened last time, we kept hiring and firing. I think what really was our problem that time was some of us were supportive that they should give an indigenous a chance to see what we can do. But unfortunately, it didn't work out. So before we knew what was happening, it was late for us to meet up. The coach presently now, who is he? We have people like who played like him. But because we don't take certain things serious and we don't take our people too serious, and our people too don't help themselves, so the whole thing went like that. But I think the young man that came from Mali, he's doing a great job, having coached even his country. So we appreciate the work that he's doing. They say a prophet has honor except in his home.
0: Yeah.
5: So I will stand for him, especially myself. I think he's not doing a bad job. And Nigeria will win tomorrow by the grace of God. I know very well that there is no small country in football now in the whole world. If you think a country is small, they will come and disgrace you. So they know that now. They themselves know. And I know they will not play with the match.
0: Okay. So, I mean, like, not underrating them at all. But remember, how about the NFF? You know, the NFF, we're trying to reorganize our football. How the game does not bother them? The absence of a football for the NFF. I'm sure you want to advise the players to face their game instead of the politics of getting who is leader of the NFF at this moment.
5: Indeed, it's not their business. I think it's not their business to talk who becomes the next NFF president. But when I talk, they say, oh, I have started. The problem we have in this country, who leads that place, is just simple. We have ex-internationals, both coaches and players. We have also veteran managers who have proven that they can do. Like, who, Anyasi Agu, I worked with him. I know when he wants to do something, how he will do it. He is the only manager that won the CAF Cup.
0: Back.
5: You understand? Hello?
0: I'm with you.
5: Yes. So, look inward again. It's only people who do not do this thing that made it happen. It was only this man from Bauchi, I think Megeri or something like that. Why? Because he carried everybody along. If you go into that place and you want to show that this is you, you always fail. So I think now with the coming of Shehu Diko, who has followed football for a long time as a player manager, and then grew up to that level, he knows who or who is in this country that is giving the chance. And of course, himself to look for that position before. So having been as the chairman now of this thing, everything in sport, he should just help us and choose who to be and allow us, involve us to criticize and analyze who becomes the NFL president. So like when you go there and you're not sharing money, this NFL president don't know whether people like us have ever even worked there. It's not correct too. We will stay aside and be praying. Sometimes they can call us to come and give advice to the board. Nothing spoiled. That's the problem we're having, my brother Raymond.
6: Okay.
5: So this time around, for me, I wish that they should really bring people, select people that, those people that want to be president or NFL, they should call some of us to ask the person questions.
6: Even players, because players say they want to rule too. Many of them are showing interest. Perhaps,
5: They are free to that is what I said, international. And of course, if you are not an ex-international, if you are an ex-international, some of them are abroad that have a lot of experience that when they come back, bring it back, if you come to bear, they have a relationship with people who they can run to and say, please, can you come and assist my country? Sorry to say, some people, they don't even move after Nigeria until they give them an NFL president. I don't know. Me, I don't know. I don't go to school, you know. How can it work? You don't have a relationship. You don't have friends. You don't know anybody. It will not work.
6: Okay.
5: So this time around, let's look for this ex-international who are serious.
6: Who are credible.
5: Credible and serious. When you come, we'll ask you what you came with. Tell us. But we're here doing nothing, you know.
6: Okay.
5: Sometimes if some of us call the office, man, they don't even answer. Say, who are with this problem? Leave on.
6: Okay.
5: But we'll come and say the truth. Tell us what you have on ground to do for us.
6: FIFA has come and gone. We are still waiting.
5: Yeah, well, that one is the chairman of the this thing is there. Shehu Diko and his team are there. But I think the caretaker too, they are not doing badly. We are afraid that maybe in ausence of all those people, everything will go wrong. But everything is correct. Even the league matches are still moving on fine. The way Elebeleyek and Owomi kept it. Those two guys do a great job for National League.
6: Okay.
5: I must commend them, even in the ausence.
6: Okay, it's all right.
5: Yeah, Elebeleyek and Owomi. When you do something that is not correct, they deal with you. And that is how it's supposed to be. And since even in their houses, the league is still moving like that. So we are happy for that.
6: Okay.
5: They should not just go and say club owners and chairman of AFA to go and do election. We too that have been in that place, they should give us the opportunity to come and talk to these two, even if it's one night. Those who contest, let's hear from what they are saying.
6: Okay, it's all right.
5: I think that will help all of us.
6: All right.
5: All the ex-international that want, all other people that want, call us too that are not interested in ex-international. Let's ask questions.
6: Good. All right.
5: Yeah.
6: Thank you very much. We shall be talking more about that one. And of course, the right people that should get into the job, be it players,
5: yeah,
6: be it coaches, be it, administrators, what
5: my
6: I call on you. And I trust
5: you
6: are going to at least cooperate with me.
5: Thank you very much.
6: Yeah, eagerly looking forward once again to you being on the sideline again, bringing that mega touch, Koshua.
5: Yeah, so okay. When I come, the league will start again. Now,
6: okay.
5: League, know the place, sir.
6: All right, that was a veteran coach.
5: But what? Okay, now.
6: Yeah, that was veteran coach Godwin Koko Uwa, one of Nigeria's most flamboyant coaches of our time. From Lagos, it has been Raymond Akpawere, Mr. Flawless, reporting for Eagle 7 Sports Radio 103.7 FM this morning.
1: Shagwe is really an artist these days. He's untouchable in that red flag. Shagwe is still going, and it's in the net. It is in the net. Goal number 3. Incredible.
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6: 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This is a beautiful morning. Still focusing on Nigeria versus Madagascar's game. We have another ex-Nigeria international. Now, coach Tony Modofu, the one known as Porofo, he's playing this. Good morning, Porofo.
8: Well, underground, remote.
6: Yeah, so how is Benin today?
8: Oh, thank God, Benin everywhere is calm.
6: Yeah, calm. I'm sure you are thinking of Nigeria, Madagascar.
8: Yeah, remote, anything Nigeria, the national team now, the truth is that I don't have confidence in them again. Because we're not going to walk up.
6: This is a new one. This is a new chapter. Nations Cup qualifier.
8: The same set of players. The same set, 80% of the same set of players.
6: But they are pledged to win. They said they want to beat Madagascar.
8: That the beat Madagascar is not the issue. After if that is the message to us now. What about the end of the day? At the end of the 90 minutes. That's the problem. At the end of the 90 minutes, that's where I begin to have a doubt.
6: That's the final result. Is that what you're saying?
8: Yeah. They are saying on their own. They are making us. They want us to have confidence in them because like almost millions of Nigerians don't have confidence in them again. So they are trying to build confidence on themselves by telling us that the 90 minutes. We are going to wait in 90 minutes on Friday.
6: Do you have any advice for them? Are you sure they are pained, as many of us are pained over poor results?
8: The truth is that if they are pained like the way we are pained now, not going to work up. So they should go and beat Madagascar stupidly, so that we will regain our confidence in them again by having faith in them. That's just the truth.
6: Yeah, we have some new boys now, apart from the old names, you know.
8: Is it not the same equals? The new boys, the issue is that the players we are invited to camp, what is their playing level in their club side before they invite them to the national team?
6: And the coach, you know better. The coach has invited them.
8: It's not the coach, not better. Most of us who watch the Premiership, La Liga, Spanish League, the other club, what do they call it? Scottish League, and all those league, Belgian League. How many of them are in action?
6: Okay, some are in Turkey. Osimhen is in Turkey, and I think he's doing well. But he will not play this match because he's injured.
8: Osimhen, any day, any time, Osimhen is Osimhen.
6: Are we going to miss
8: him? That is the only player, me, myself.
6: I'm
8: 100% for. He's not playing.
6: Are we going to miss him against Madagascar because he's not in town?
8: I'm going to miss him. Because since Osimhen is not playing, when Osimhen was having injury before we lost out in the World Cup qualifier, if you can tell me, Who are the strong striker like Osimhen can say is in the field, play like Osimhen? None.
6: Okay, that's the challenge now for the likes of Ademola. The challenge for Ademola Lookman, for the likes of other players in the Nigerian lineup. Adams and Cole, they are there.
8: That's the challenge. So they have to make us to believe on them. Because like me now, I won't like you, Raymond.
6: You watch that. You share them. You ginger them. We are an international.
8: There's nothing to share them up. There's nothing to advise.
6: The likes of Taiwan warning you. We are waiting for them Friday.
8: We are waiting for them. Let them go and wake up. They have to wake up from their slumber.
6: Okay.
8: Loseto is not the pushover again.
6: No, this is Madagascar now.
8: Madagascar is not the pushover.
6: After that, we'll go to Guinea-Bissau for another month.
8: Okay. Look at the strong people we are playing, Guinea-Bissau. I wish them the best.
6: Indeed, we must wish them the best. They are a national team, and they need all our support.
8: That's what I said. I wish them all the best.
6: Thank you very much, Tony Emodofu.
8: Thank you very much. Thanks for having me.
6: Yeah, that was Tony Emodofu Forofu speaking with us from Benin City. It's Raymond Akpawere. Mr. Flawless reporting.
1: Chegwu is really an artist these days. He's untouchable in that right flank. Chegwu is still going. And it's in the net. It is in the net. Goal number 3. Incredible.
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0: 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Time to hear from players of the Super Eagles preparing for their game against Madagascar tomorrow. Defender Ola Aina says he's happy to be back after an injury layoff for some time now.
9: You were been out for a year, so it's good to be your boys, coaches,
10: be back in Nigeria. You know, it's good to have new faces, new young talent, you know, then they're pushing the country forward. So it's very good. I think it's good for the team, it's good for the players, it's good for the nation, you know. We have great talent out there, and they're able to showcase that the Super Eagles, and everyone's here for a reason, you know. It's not a charity case.
11: Your pick for Super Eagles is the first qualifying game we're looking to win. It's just, I'm going to do well.
10: And I'll get the 3 points, so hopefully that's what happens.
0: Okay, that was all I know. Super Eagles right back player. Let's now listen to newly invited player based in France, George Ilerica, who says he's excited over this first opportunity of being in the Super Eagles camp.
12: Team and see the players, because they are really great players, and to be here with this great national team, I'm very happy and proud.
13: The camp is very good. When I arrived, everybody was very good with me, and I'm very happy with that, and the camp now is very good, so we continue like this over the first game. I'm ready, train well to help the team, and be ready to play this game on Friday.
0: Luz Cornet, we have heard plenty of French alright from Elenica. Let's now listen to one of the oldies of the Super Eagles, talking about Moses Simon, who has also promised a victory for Nigeria against Madagascar.
14: Coming game, of course, we feel great. We are happy also that there's young ones in the camp. There is little spice also in the camp, so which is only good. And it's good for the team, it's good for the boys also. Every man, every woman, every expectation is to win, which we want to win. We are prepared for it and we are working hard.
0: Super Eagles players so full of confidence ahead of tomorrow's game against the Barriers of Madagascar tomorrow at the Gospel Akpabio Stadium in Uyu. Later this evening, we can inform you authoritatively that head coach Eric Sekuchea will be featuring in a pre-match conference alongside the captain of the team, talking about Wilfred Ndidi. Eagles' final training session will take place from 6 p.m. Nigerian time at the main bowl of the Gospel Akpabio Stadium in Uyu. We wish the Super Eagles the best of luck as far as this fixture against Madagascar is concerned.
1: Chegwu is really an artist these days. He's untouchable in that right flank. Chegwu is still going, and it's in the net. It is in the net. Goal number 3. Incredible.
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0: 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We are champions. Fly. Let's now hear from a veteran of Rangers, a veteran of the Super Eagles, talking about former striker, now coach Emmanuel Osigwe. Yeah, so the Good Seven Sports Radio 103.7 FM had to achieve victory against the Barriers of Madagascar tomorrow.
15: I have is we have lost a lot of chances proving our football expertise in the whole world, taking our position in football book in the whole world. Now we have lost a lot of chances, so this is another chance again. What we need to do now is just to pick up our pulse and lace it up and rejuvenate our powers and everything, put up a new idea, put up a new forces, put up a new
0: spirit.
15: Anything.
0: New spirit.
15: Yeah, so that we can at least excel and know. We are going, let us reunite and reorient our air force again. Let us try new things. Remove the old cloaks. As the NFF is trying to be reorganized now, let us reorganize ourselves, our playing football. All those that have been called to camp should try and do something.
0: I hope the fact that we've not got a full NFF board will not be a problem. The players should play their football, I guess.
15: No. That is a management level. It doesn't concern any player. Player, just go there and do your job. Do your job, yes. At least they have an ad hoc personnel that will take some position there.
0: Oh.
15: You understand? Their monetary part of it, their welfare, that we take, welfare generally, that we take care of their welfare. The football, the players are not the problem. They are not the problem with Nigeria football, though. The players are not the problem. It's the management that is the problem with Nigeria football.
0: But does it bother you that Madagascar arrived before Nigeria? They arrived a day before at least Super Eagles players are arriving for their first training Tuesday.
15: That is rare, my brother. That is why I said the Nigeria footballer players are not the problem of Nigeria football or the lack or whatever is happening in our football industry. Players are not the problem. The problem is management. You see it. The Madagascar have a very good management. They prepare them. If you are going to prepare, you prepare very, very well. You prepare very, very well. You don't make ad hoc preparation, fire service preparation. No. You don't do that. That is football we are talking about. Something that you are going to play with strength and spirit. That is, you don't just go there and say, come now. No, that is not football. If it is something that is the management that is the problem of Nigeria football, everything. So Madagascar know what they are doing. They know what they are going for. So they have to come early. If it is Nigeria that is going to Madagascar to play now, you will see them going there 2 days or a day to the time. They will go there.
0: After Madagascar,
15: they will ask you to.
0: After Madagascar on Friday, we will still go to Guinea-Bissau. To play against Guinea-Bissau. I hope it will be a different spirit this time around.
15: And what day are they playing Guinea-Bissau?
0: That will be on Tuesday.
15: Tuesday. Yeah. See it now. Friday, Saturday, Sunday, Monday. 3 days before that time. You see? So what they do is they early come in. They go there, do the job. If they succeed, glory be to God. But if they don't succeed, they know that they are still going to Guinea-Bissau to play. So 2 matches in 5 days. So it's something they have to. Any management that is on board, we now have to take very good care of the whole team. And that is how we lost our World Cup chances. When these chances start coming out, they were messing it up, and nobody was really taking carefully
0: responding,
15: the situation.
0: Responding sharply.
15: Yes. Yes, they didn't take it seriously, and we lost it. So the opportunity has come again. So let them use the experience of World Cup losses and close up to see what they will do in this Nations Cup qualification.
0: Okay, let me congratulate you and your former team, Rangers International. They beat Queen's Park
6: I think that's a good one.
15: That's a good one, my brother. That's a beautiful one. That you never say that spirit.
6: Oh.
15: Yeah.
6: All right. Thank you very much for the update this beautiful morning. Thanks.
15: Thank you very much. God bless you, my brother.
6: Former Nigerian top striker, former star of Rangers International, Coach Emmanuel Osigwe, the one we prefer to call Hotshot. Really Hotshot in his play years. From Lagos, it's been Raymond Akpanwere, Mr. Flawless, reporting for Eagle 7 Sports Radio, 103.7 FM.
1: Chegwin is really an artist these days. 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Chegwin is still going, and it's in the net. It is in the net. Goal number 3, incredible.
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6: 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We are champions. Fly. It's a special focus on Nigeria Premier League, the Euromatch Nigeria Premier League Week 5. What it was, you may have heard from the news segment, I got a point from their fixture against Niger Tornadoes at the Baku Kotangura Stadium. And at this point in time, we are being joined by the goalkeeper's trainer of the club, talking about Abayomi Olorunda. Good morning, Olorunda, and congratulations over the point from Baku Kotangura Stadium. How was that game?
16: Well, thank you very much, Ross. Good morning to you all. It's a cloudy morning here on our way back to Warri. We're approaching Suleja as I speak to you right now. It was a fantastic game yesterday. Both team games were good accounts of themselves, but we did both the glory, like we said, when we are going there. We went there with a lot of confidence from the one big new victory we got against Kwara United. We are very, very grateful to God for giving us this point and the hard work from the players.
6: So how is the mood among your players and, of course, officials?
16: Oh, fantastic. It's fantastic. Right from when the game ended yesterday up to this very moment, it's been that of celebration. And when you see the dividends of your hard work, you always want to give God the glory and you want to appreciate your efforts.
6: Yeah, would you say Niger Tornadoes is a difficult side? Or you guys are just classy? How come? I mean, you guys, we are better organized from beginning to the end.
16: Oh, definitely. The Baku Kotangura Stadium here in Mina has always been a fortress for Niger Tornadoes. Niger Tornadoes, that's their home ground. Niger Tornadoes, I tell you, is a crack side. They're a fantastic team. They gave it all, but the resilience of our defense and an excellent goalkeeping from my goalkeeper, Adeni Bamidele, was good. Warri will be 3 points. We would have even started the show. We would have grabbed all 3 points because at the added time, exactly the 7th minute of the added time, we had a chance to go, who had a fantastic shot, but was brilliantly saved by goalkeeper Israel Prince for Niger Tornadoes.
6: Yeah, I learned it was a great opportunity for you guys. Perhaps you would have gotten a goal there. Any regrets?
16: Oh, yeah. Pardon?
6: Any regrets as far as that moment is concerned?
16: Oh, no, not at all. Not at all. Not at all. If we regret that action, then the numerous chances Niger Tornadoes blew will not be in this mood right now. So that was just one of the chances we blew. We didn't even blow it. It was a fantastic save. Like our goalkeeper was also doing some great save and great defending from our players. No regrets at all. The 1 point was well held by the players. Kudos to them.
6: Okay, so you might be looking forward to your next match this weekend. Can you tell us more about what to expect?
16: Like I keep saying, we take one game after the other. We just finished this Tornadoes game now. We are going back. All our focus now shifts to Shooting Stars Football Club of Ibadan, which we know they were just eliminated from the continent. They're a very crack side, they're a good side. We've already started planning for that game, though we won't have enough time to prepare for the game. But like I said earlier on, we take one game as it goes. But we're going to give it to all, and we're not going to disappoint our fans and our supporters. We're going to claim all 3 points.
0: Okay, yeah. You'll be at home or away? Will you be at Ozoro? Confirm.
16: Oh, yes, it will be at the Southern Delta University in Ozoro. We're playing them on Sunday. And after that game, we'll be playing another midweek rescheduled game against the Flying Antelopes at Enugu Rangers.
0: Okay, so what's the management saying about this one? Have they not addressed you guys? The mood in camp after the good as draw?
16: It was fantastic. It was fantastic. Yes, immediately after the game, the Honorable Chairman of the Sports Commission, Oloso Boriwori, put a call through to the boys in the dressing room and motivated them, apart from the match bonuses that is going to be paid. Also give them some monetary reward for the hard work and the dedication of the players. Almost also promised to do more if we beat Shooting Stars at home. That he is personally coming to welcome the team in our first training session immediately we get back home.
0: All right. Thank you very much, Abayo.
16: Oh, you're welcome.
0: Yeah, that was a fine update coming from Abayomi Olorunda, former top goalkeeper, now goalkeeper and trainer of Warriors, after their goodness draw against Niger Tornado. And of course, Shooting Stars will be next on Sunday at Ozoro. From Lagos, it has been Raymond Akpawere, Mr. Flawless, reporting for Eagles 7 Sports Radio, 103.7 FM.
1: Chegwin is really an artist these days. 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Chegwin is still going, and it's in the net. It is in the net. Goal number 3, incredible.
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0: 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We are champions. Fly. Visiting Plateau United Football Club just had Adoma United a 2-2 draw in their Euro match, Nigeria Premier League encounter, week 5 encounter on Wednesday night. We spoke with the assistant general manager of Plateau United, who has expressed happiness over the result in Gombe. Take a listen. How did it go? Tell us more about that point as a win. I know it didn't come to you as a surprise.
17: Of course, it's not a surprise. I told you earlier that we have a team and we have a target. There's no club in Nigeria that doesn't have setbacks. But when you have mature people that can handle such situations, you see that it's a positive move. And we're going to make it to our targeted arrangement.
0: Wow. This is coming a few days after you beat Shooting Stars at the New Zealand Stadium.
17: Yes. That we saw that. We knew that they were coming back from a loss in the Continental ticket. And having a Gumbote, who is an experienced coach on ground, he made the right move to make sure we get those 3 points. Because I told you they were going to win.
0: Yeah. You said you're going to come with a... return from Gombe with an interesting result. I think 2-2 is fair.
17: Yes, coming back from 2-1 down to get the 2-2 draw, you know that we have technical crew there on ground and we have experienced players, of course, in the team. It's a mixture of experienced players and the young players. So you see, we have a plan on ground, which I'm not going to disclose to you. But just check Plateau United this year, you will see where we're going to get to.
0: Yeah, of course. I know one of the plan is getting the best from the legend, the governor, legend governor.
17: Yeah, the legend governor. I gave him that name. And I assure you that, honestly, it's not going to be easy. But we have the referees that are doing a very good job in Nigeria now.
0: Generally.
17: It's not like before. That the goalkeeper will bounce a ball on his line and the referee will just say it's a goal. Shehu Diko is doing a very good work on football in Nigeria. So I think the referees are checked and they are giving their best. Because we want to have some of our referees referring in World Cup and continental matches.
0: Okay.
17: That's one of his targets.
0: So I know Plateau United are also going to be
6: in action this weekend. Any updates? Or is it too early? I said you should be playing in Jones now, am I right?
17: Yes, we're playing in Jones. And we're not leaving any stone unturned, because we take any match as it comes.
6: Okay. So congratulations, Danjuma Isandu.
17: Thank you very much, Ray. And I will not disappoint you, because we're equipped. That's all I will say.
6: That was Danjuma Isandu, veteran of Plateau United. As general manager, really, really confident of how things are going, and hoping to do more under Coach Ogunbowale. It's been Raymond Akpar with Mr. Flawless, reporting for Eagle 7 Sports Radio, 103.7 FM.
1: Chegwu is really an artist these days. 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Chegwu is still going, and it's in the net. It is in the net. Goal number 3, incredible.
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0: I can't wait to eat in heaven. That's like the BS thing I want to do. All the fruits. God. Like, I'm
1: wait,
0: going
1: wait,
0: to
1: wait.
0: Eat.
1: Was there any part of your Sunday school at church that told you that you will eat in heaven?
0: Marriage Supper of the Lamb.
1: And okay, that's the kind of feast they, you feel like that's a feast that you eat.
0: And we, I, we eat.
1: You can never eat there.
0: Have you gone to?
1: Don't
0: through?
1: Eat there because
0: when I was in Lagos, yeah. When I was in Lagos, our neighbor died, and so there was the face where people are crying, but there's no actual ceremony immediately after death. It's called what? Morning, what? Yeah, just say okay, morning. Yeah. So there were morning people gathered, and it was not an occasion for eating. But there was a woman who was eating and eating fine. She was enjoying herself. That's how I'm going to be.
1: No, because she's still human.
0: Not like nobody else was eating aside her. So if I go to heaven and nobody else is eating, I will eat.
1: That means you are not fit for heaven.
0: Dear God.
1: You're not fit for heaven.
0: God, is it too much for God to...
1: You're not fit for hell. We'd rather leave you here. Shall only you be eating everything we have left for you.
0: Whew.
1: Because I don't want you to perish.
0: Whew. I can't wait to go to heaven to eat things. Oh,
1: if
0: God.
1: Your mindset is to eat, you can never reach hell.
0: Don't worry about that, you know.
1: But don't worry, I got don't you, worry. Bro. I got you, bro.
0: I really feel like...
1: You know, saying I told people the day for gate.
0: Yeah, of course you're going to be the gate man.
1: No, when we are... calm down.
0: Now you talk calm now.
1: When we are
0: you be the gatekeeper.
1: We welcome people first.
0: I'm going to leave you by gate.
1: You
0: will stay at the gate.
1: We'll give you pass.
0: Oh, yeah, now. Hello?
2: Hello.
0: Yeah, hi.
2: Pastor from Ijoko called back.
1: You're welcome.
0: Oh, thank you.
2: I'm so much interested in that your chanting and the way you approach each other. There will be food in heaven.
1: Okay.
0: Sir, you are blessed. I'm going to give you some of my meat.
1: Let him.
0: Yes, sir.
2: The sweetness of the food.
0: Yes, sir.
2: Will not be able to
0: yes, sir. Talk to me, Papa.
1: Wait, sir.
0: Preach it.
1: I understand.
0: Yes, sir.
1: I understand, sir. Can I?
2: Don't,
1: sir. Don't go yet, sir. Don't go yet, sir.
2: You like eating?
0: Yes, sir.
2: Let us try and work hard.
0: Yes, sir.
1: Pastor, sir. Pastor, sir.
0: Yes, sir. Sir, I'm going to give you some of my meat.
1: Hello, sir.
0: Yes, sir.
1: Hello, sir.
0: Yes, sir. Yes, sir.
2: For now.
1: Hello. Yes,
0: sir.
1: Okay. Yeah.
0: See, in this life and the next, if I see you, I'll give you meat. I promise. If I see you, I will give you meat.
1: No, see, now.
0: Breathe.
1: See,
0: you know,
1: see,
0: imagine,
1: your bride price
0: imagine having to
1: food.
0: Eat, having to eat all this big chicken lap. Imagine chicken that make heaven.
1: See how you are reveling. See how you are reveling.
0: You know, it's not earthly chicken. All this small.
1: Is there chicken
0: fowl.
1: In heaven?
0: Yes, there has to be. No, and God's not giving
1: okay,
0: me
1: wait,
0: lap.
1: Okay, wait. Let me ask you a question.
0: When Jesus is now addressing the table, all of us that are there that made the heaven, I'll not be tearing the meat. Like, talk to me, Papa. Lord Jesus, I want VD and the rest of them to you. Whew, dear God. You were saying something before. Yeah, you were saying something.
1: Yeah.
0: About my pride prize. You said you want to give me meat.
1: I'm just saying that.
0: Oh,
1: because you like food. You like food.
0: Uh-huh.
1: I love the fact that you like food.
0: Uh-huh.
1: But stop acting like Indomie is not your dowry.
0: Okay.
1: Because that food then go. That food where you won't chop in heaven, there's no food.
0: See, don't tell me that thing.
1: There is no food in heaven. Let me prepare your heart now.
0: Don't leave me alone.
1: That is if miracle happens. Oh.
0: Hey, see, on that day of marriage supper of the Lamb, I will lock the door and you'll be outside. You know, the main court, that golden court that will all be the dinner table. I will send you away.
1: Okay, let me ask you a question. Okay. Why do you eat?
0: Why
1: do human beings?
0: I don't eat for the same reason people eat.
1: No, yeah.
0: So the first question was more valid.
1: I understand now.
0: Okay.
1: Understand.
0: Can we move on? Do I have to answer the question?
1: No. Because you can still comprehend.
0: Yeah, right. Yeah. Ah, God!
1: Ali James. Whew. Have you seen that movie?
0: Oh, is that food in it?
1: Yeah.
0: They ate in the food.
1: Yeah, but they suffered.

0: Do you screenshot food on your phone?
1: I don't do that. Why should I?
0: Oh God.
1: Thank God, say I dodge bullet too. Eh?
0: Oh my God.
1: People they push me. Thank God, say I dodge bullets.
0: Oh God. I just need a man that can cook. I will take care of you. You cook for me. Cook for me and I will spoil you, silly.
1: If you marry, make I swear.
0: Cook. Why do you believe I'm not going to get married?
1: You can never. But you will, in Jesus' name, after deliverance. You will. You must.
0: Oh, my goodness. Anyways, yeah.
1: I've not given up on you.
0: Shift. Yeah, to those that intend to marry me, to my suitors, go and learn how to cook. I will spoil you. Don't worry about making money. Go and learn to. I'm already working on that. I'm already working to make enough money for both of us, okay? You go and learn how to cook. Go and learn how to cook a food.
1: You are not serious with your life.
0: The way to a woman's brain is the stomach. Cook for me. You are finished. I will finish you with love.
1: The way to.
0: I will finish. Oh, God. I will spoil you, silly. I'll buy you stuff to take you around the world. Just know how to cook.
1: You buy.
0: Oh my God, I feel like eating right now.
1: What do you want to eat?
0: Breathe.
1: What do you want to eat?
0: Meat.
1: Meat.
0: Yes.
1: What kind of meat?
0: A lot of meat.
1: A lot of meat.
0: Yes.
1: We start with Tinko for you.
0: Why then?
1: And Kundi. That's your size for now.
0: Oh God. You are the weapon that they sharpened against me, I said.
1: No matter.
0: My
1: because I don't know why you're craving
0: what's your favorite food.
1: My favorite food is rice and beans with stew, like stew and fish, ejanyo and hard egg. That's my best. I know your best food is gari. Don't know the cap.
0: Fair, I do like gari a lot. I can't live without gari. Before I abandon gari, I have to be really, really rich. That riches will have to like wipe my memory. Like the world will choke.
1: Gari is the lifesaver.
0: Because before I can forget gari in this life, the world will choke me. I'm not talking million billions. The world will choke, and then I will not be able to think about gari. There will be no space.
1: Yeah, for,
0: till then, me and gari.
1: No.
0: We came to the world together. We're gonna live together.
1: I remember in school then. God bless.
0: But to be fair, sometimes, you know, sometimes gari can remind you of how poor you are. Gary has the ability.
1: It depends on your
0: on what you are drinking.
1: Account balance.
0: Yeah,
1: that time.
0: Sincerely, you can understand. Be drinking Gary, and sometimes I drink Gary and it feels like option. I'm feeling like, oh my God, I just feel like drinking. Other times I'm drinking Gary, I'm like.
1: If you drink, wait. Let us analyze it.
0: Okay.
1: If you drink Gary sugar and groundnuts with milk, you are rich.
0: you are crazy. I swear.
1: Remove milk. Remove milk, you are okay. Remove granite, you are poor. Remove sugar, you are wretched.
0: Oh my God. Goodness me, I drank all that guy this morning. It's in my life.
1: You are wretched. Are you Rachel?
0: My name is Kosovo Koko. Right.
1: That's the only cash you have.
0: Oh my God.
1: Oh, cash
0: that is funny. But yeah, sometimes drinking Gary feels like, oh, I just feel like. Other times drinking Gary is like, I need to.
1: Actually, most of the time, when I was in school, I had no money for probably pure water, and you know, we have this well in the compound, and I'm very thirsty, I would rather me drink it with Gary. Because of the taste, you understand. So, Gary has saved my life.
0: Saved your taste buds.
1: At a point in time, I was very sick, and anytime I cough, engaged.
0: Stop, please. Don't know. Really, I beg you, don't traumatize me. But follow Roma, babe. Please do not traumatize me. Do not say it.
1: So when I'm giving you categories of Gary drinkers,
0: you are qualified.
1: I've passed through the level.
0: No, a lot has passed through you. Don't say that again. It's a lot that passed. Eh? What is a lot in your presence?
1: As in a lot.
0: Ah.
1: Tiny oh my God. What is a rumor, babe?
0: That shall become a plane.
1: That shall become conflict. Oh, golden moon.
0: My tummy, no, please don't tell me that story. You are going to dramatize me.
1: Right.
0: No. I reject it.
1: But all thanks to God. All thanks to God.
0: Fair, now you eat two fufu.
1: Yeah.
0: That makes a lot of sense.
1: 010.
0: Makes sense.
1: And at times, bread and beans. Oh, Musa, my guy.
0: What is Musa?
1: Eh? Musa, my friend. At the other side, bread and egg.
0: Okay. I thought Musa is the name of something you eat.
1: No, it's the name of someone that gives me something that I eat. Yeah.
0: That makes a lot of sense.
1: Yeah, a whole lot of sense. But you've not done your bread and butter today.
0: My bread and butter?
1: Yeah, or your bread and egg.
0: Did we have an appointment?
1: No, what I'm just trying to say is that in a week, you do it two times in the studio. Like, you...
0: Are you stalking me?
1: I should. I need to.
0: You are stalking me?
1: Yeah, sure.
0: Guys,
1: no, it's not hunger and it's not poverty. It's not hunger and poverty.
0: You are being too defensive.
1: Because you still added butter, so...
0: That's fair.
1: It's wretchedness.
0: I mean, I did add butter. Butter is the protein and the fat and oil.
1: Saved the wretch like you.
0: I know, right? God, can you see why I need to come to heaven to eat?
1: There is God. Okay.
0: Hello?
2: Hello?
0: Yeah, hi.
2: Your princess. Well done.
0: Yeah, thank you.
1: Yeah, well done, sir.
2: Yeah, look, I'm calling.
0: Oh, thank you for calling.
1: Good afternoon.
2: Princess, do you know how much they sell weapon?
0: What's that?
2: Have you ever come across such name, weapon?
0: No, I haven't. What does it mean?
2: Gari, you know they call that weapon.
0: Wow.
2: Do you know how much they sell? They sell a Congo. Gari that smells like conflict.
1: Uh-huh.
0: Whoa, bruv!
1: As in,
0: are you for real?
1: Like very, very neat. You don't need sugar. You don't need sugar.
0: Yeah.
2: It's robo. Do you know how much they call robo jebu?
0: Oh my
1: robo,
0: God.
1: Like coolie coolie round robo, like this.
2: Robo that are going to be inside the hoy.
1: Yes, robo, yes. Yes. If you don't have kuli kuli, you use robo.
2: You can pay more than 2005.
0: Oh wow!
2: You know that one at poor mouthful.
0: Never.
2: It's very chilled.
1: That one is for the rich.
2: See, Gary, my number one for my own side. Thank you.
0: Thank you very much for calling.
1: See,
0: I feel like Gary has the greatest fans in the world, even more than Michael Jackson. Every time people talk about Gary, lots of people are defending Gary.
1: Don't say in the world.
0: Fair.
1: Don't say in the world.
0: Let's say in Nigeria.
1: Yeah, in Nigeria. Because we have category, we have Coco Gary, we have normal Gary, and we have Lebu Gary. You know Lebu?
0: Yeah, I don't like it.
1: You don't like it? Mm-mm. It's only meant for beans at times. Then they can make it with and turn it to Eba.
0: What's your favorite swallow? I don't like Eba. I don't like Eba too much.
1: I eat it. I don't like Eba too, but I prefer fufu.
0: Yeah, me too.
1: I prefer fufu.
0: I no longer like fufu. What the heck?
1: Same here. The feeling is mutual.
0: Fufu, I want you like...
1: Fufu.
0: Oh God, please. Oh Pando. God, please. No. Pando. Like what soup?
1: What soup? Ah.
0: Yeah, oh God, please. And, please, please
1: I love...
0: God, please.
1: Any vegetables
0: God.
1: With...
0: Oh God, please.
1: With egusi.
0: No way. No. You're not going to send me for my favorite food. Hello.
3: Hello, afternoon.
0: What is your name? Where are you calling from?
3: Baby calling back. Yeah.
0: Okay, you're thank welcome. You for calling back.
3: Gary has a fan to the world, or not in Nigeria, because we didn't import Gary too.
1: Wow.
0: Yeah, they, that is fair.
3: Yeah, and all those places then. And they are using it. So, thanks for all this for Nigeria now. Because we go viral now. And for the several swallow, so it could be from the air now.
0: For you?
3: Yeah.
0: Okay. Thank you so much for joining the conversation, Mr.
3: You're
0: Eddie.
3: Welcome.
0: For me, it's fufu now and forever. I love fufu so much.
1: Yeah,
0: you know that kind of egusi that does not drop when you turn the plate.
1: Oh my.
0: Oh lo.
1: That you think it is egg.
0: Ah God.
1: Subhanallah.
0: You know Jesus.

gonna bring Josh out here. I'm gonna bring this stool out here. Since I know I got some LTD fans in the house. Y'all know I was with you way back in the 70s. So y'all won't mind if I sit my old ass down on the stool. That was a long time ago. This is Josh Galar on acoustic guitar. I'm gonna let Josh kind of get me in the mood for this song right here.

Josh, all right. Yeah. That's what I'm talking about. I'm going to go back now to my very first solo album. Do a song I've sung at least a million times. But I can't get mad at this song, because this song puts a smile on my face every time I go to the bank. Song you may have heard once or twice, entitled On the Wings of Love.